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3: Good morning. The federal government has announced funding of up to $14.3 million for upgrades at Port Charlottetown. The project will see the installation of shore power infrastructure at the port, enabling ocean-going vessels to turn off their engines while berthed and connect to the local electrical grid. A release says this will reduce air pollution and greenhouse gas emissions. Port Charlottetown CEO Mike Cochran says by 2030, more than five marquee ports across the Canada-New England itinerary are expected to offer shore power capabilities. He says this reflects the cruise industry's transition toward lower emission operations and more sustainable port communities. There wasn't much of a change at the fuel pumps overnight. Regular self-serve gas is up 1 cent to a new minimum of 201.1 per liter. Diesel dropped 2.5 cents a liter to a new minimum of 228.2. Furnace oil is down 1.5 cents this morning to a maximum of $1.70.7. A bottle depot in Charlottetown has processed more than 2 million containers in just over a month. That's after PEI doubled its bottle refund from 5 to 10 cents on April 1st. The owner of Charlottetown Bottle and Metal says one of his locations would typically do 3 million bottles in a full year. He tells The Guardian traffic has been chaotic since the increase took effect, with some customers saving bottles for months. One return brought in around $12,000. Aluminum cans remain the most common item being returned, followed by beer containers and plastic bottles. Charlottetown Airport is being renamed to honor former Premier Alexander B. Campbell. The Federal Transport Minister made the announcement yesterday, saying Campbell was a great statesman whose vision shaped modern PEI. Campbell served as Premier from 1966 to 1978, making him the longest-serving Premier in the province's history. He created UPEI and introduced renewable energy measures. The airport will now be called the Charlottetown Alexander B. Campbell Airport. The airport CEO says Campbell's legacy is a source of pride for Islanders. Campbell is now 92 years old and lives in Stanley Bridge. In sports, the Colorado Avalanche have a 3-1 series lead after a 5-2 win over Minnesota in the Stanley Cup playoffs. In the PWHL, Game 5 between Minnesota and Montreal was postponed to tonight due to player safety concerns related to illness. At the Centennial Cup in Summerside, the Churro Bearcats moved to top Group B with a 6-1 win over Toronto. In the NBA playoffs, Oklahoma City completed a sweep of the Lakers, while Cleveland beat Detroit to even their series at 2 games apiece. And in the majors, Tampa Bay beat Toronto 8-5, while Baltimore edged the Yankees 3-2. Now you're up to date. I'm James Faulkner.
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6: Island weather. For A Touch of Gold, we've got some more rain coming at us this morning, but hopefully that'll slow down come the afternoon. We have a high of 6 degrees today, so not super duper warm. Now, we could get as low as 3 tonight, but still looking mainly cloudy. Tomorrow, a pretty nice day for the most part, mainly sunny with some cloudy breaks, a high of 13, low of 6. And Thursday, starting the day with a mix of sun and cloud, a small chance of showers, high of 16 and low of 8. 6:05 downtown Charlottetown and at the Harbor Front Studios. It is, well, quite rainy, 6 degrees. 95.

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1: 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That is Found from Dan Davidson. Good morning and happy Tuesday. A bit of a rainy one at that, but for 619, I've got no complaints. It's Lee behind the wheel, riding shotgun, whatever term you like to use. I am just happy to be joining you along this morning. We have another really busy morning. Yesterday was awesome. Had a lot of guests with me in studio. We'll kind of do a little bit of a recap on that for some of the really fun things that are going on immediately, but also that carry us on through the summer. And I'll be riding solo today, but that is okay because on top of that, I'm going to be busting out that gavel. So don't you worry about that. It's not quite within striking range yet, but we're flirting with that time. Also, we're going to be birthday celebrating. And on top of that, well, my goodness, I know I had talked about this yesterday, about an opportunity to have some well-timed fingers there for calling on in. Now, we're not doing that just yet, so do not worry. I don't want you to be panicking and ready to go, but I do want you to be on alert that later on this morning, there will be a chance for you to call in and win. All that and much, much more. But of course, it's still a little bit early. Let's keep easing on in or through the morning. Just a quick stop and then George Burge on CFCY.
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1: Good morning. Residents in North Rustico are petitioning the government to open an Access PEI office in the community. The group wants the service located at the Eliyahu Wellness Center and says it would help thousands of residents in surrounding communities avoid long drives to Charlottetown, Cornwall, or Summerside for license and registration renewals. Organizer Lana Penman tells Post Media seniors and people with mobility or financial challenges would benefit the most. The petition has already gathered about 500 signatures and is expected to be presented during the current sitting of the legislature. Residents say even a mobile Access PEI service would be a step forward for the area. The provincial health minister says nurses provide skilled, patient-centered care in every part of the health system. Corey Deagle issued a statement for National Nursing Week, which runs until May 17th. This year's theme is the power of nurses to transform health. The minister says nurses meet the growing challenges with professionalism and teamwork. He says the province looks forward to a renewed nursing strategy shaped by nurses' voices and experience. Deagle thanked nurses across the island for their service and the important work they do each day. Health PEI says a norovirus outbreak at the Prince County Hospital has officially ended. The outbreak had affected the hospital's medical unit in Summerside. Health officials thank staff for helping manage and contain the spread of the virus inside the facility. Visitors are being reminded to follow patient safety protocols and avoid visiting the hospital if they're feeling sick. Several federal departments are delaying or reconsidering the return to the office 4 days a week due to a lack of space. The Treasury Board announced executives must be on site 5 days a week starting May 4th, with all other public servants returning 4 days a week starting July 6th. But Immigration, Refugees, and Citizenship Canada says it's delaying the requirement until it finds more office space. Global Affairs Canada has announced a similar plan, according to the Canadian Press. A public service union says the Immigration and Refugee Board is actively seeking to lease more space to implement the rules because it doesn't have enough room in most of its locations. In sports, just one game in the Stanley Cup playoffs as Colorado beat Minnesota 5-2 to take a 3-1 series lead. Game 5 in the PWHL playoffs between Minnesota and Montreal was moved to tonight due to player safety concerns related to illness. The Truro Bearcats beat the Toronto Patriots 6-1 at the Centennial Cup in Summerside to move atop Group B. Two games in the NBA playoffs, Oklahoma City completed a sweep of the Lakers while Cleveland beat Detroit.

0: even their series at 2 games apiece. And in the majors, Tampa Bay beat Toronto 8-5, while Baltimore edged the Yankees 3-2. Now you're up to date. I'm James Faulkner.
1: It's going to be a bit of a wet morning, it's looking like. Hopefully the rain will slow down. We have that high of 6 degrees where we're pretty much going to be hanging out most of the time now. It could be getting as cool as 3 degrees tonight. Tomorrow, a nice day to start, mainly sunny with a few cloudy breaks, 13 degrees. Now, we could see a little bit more clouds throughout the afternoon and into the evening when it drops on down to 6 degrees. Thursday, starting off with a mix of sun and cloud, maybe a little bit of rain, but the temperature is warming up again. High is 16 and cloudy in 8 Thursday night. 6:34 downtown Charlottetown and at the Harbor Front Studio. It's pretty rainy at the moment, 6 degrees. 95.

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1: 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Chase Matthew with Darlin. It is 6:40. Good morning. A bit of a rainy one, but Lee trying to be as cheery as I can to make sure it brightens up in some way until the sun decides to take care of that as a little bit of a bonus. Now, yesterday morning was an action-packed morning. A lot of moving parts because it started the day with Zach McEwen and his mom, Juliana McEwen, sitting in with me to talk about the My Biggest Fan Craig McEwen Classic, the 6th annual. And here is what's great. It's a very fun tournament. I've played in it a bunch of times myself. Unlike Zach, who was able to get a victory last year, I have not been, not even remotely in the qualifying four, but maybe you are a better golfer than I or want to participate in this absolutely incredible event. MyBiggestFan.ca has all the details right there. Also, on top of that, they have the ball drop going on, which takes place the day of the tournament. And what you do is you purchase a golf ball. They'll have a list of their participating locations as well on their social medias. But make sure that way, if you want to grab yourself a golf ball, even if you can't play in the tournament or you don't have the ability to volunteer or participate in that regard, you can still help with this really cool jackpot. And what you do is you buy yourself a ball or as many as you would like. And then when they do the ball drop to begin the tournament, the first ball that drops into one of the holes on the 18th green, if that's your ball, you get yourself a nice chunk of change and also help the incredible My Biggest Fan Foundation. So keep an eye on their website and social medias. We'll keep you up to date as the more details are released, but pre-registration is open. So if you want to get your team all geared up, do it before it's too late. It's at Fox Meadow and Belvedere Golf Course.
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0: The Islands Country 95.1 FM, CFCY, a bar song, a Tipsy from Shaboozy, 650. Good morning. My name is Lee Ruby, and I'm looking outside for Mother Nature to kind of cooperate a little bit. But as of right now, not super duper rainy, but I mean, a little bit cloudy, a little gloomy, but we are going to turn up the fun. And after 7 o'clock, I'm going to start that moment. Well, continue the momentum because I've got the gavel all geared up and ready to go. We're going to get those milestones in just before 8 o'clock. And right now, I want to remind you tonight that Rotary Radio Bingo is making its return. And you could get a nice win if you win any of the games. That's always nice. But then on top of that, the Game 6 jackpot is $3,200 in 50 numbers or less. And the lucky number jackpot, $700. Now, we're only needing to draw one number this time because it was quite a rolling jackpot that was recently won. But maybe you are going to make sure that that streak of non-winners on the jackpot side doesn't last very long. You know where to get your bingo cards, right? You're all set? If you don't, no problem. I just don't know where you live, so I'm going to give you the easiest kind of information in that regard. All you have to do is go to our website, cfcy.fm, and it will tell you the closest retailer to your location.
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3: Good morning. The federal government has announced funding of up to $14.3 million for upgrades at Port Charlottetown. The project will see the installation of shore power infrastructure at the port, enabling ocean-going vessels to turn off their engines while berthed and connect to the local electrical grid. A release says this will reduce air pollution and greenhouse gas emissions. Port Charlottetown CEO Mike Cochran says by 2030, more than five marquee ports across the Canada-New England itinerary are expected to offer shore power capabilities. He says this reflects the cruise industry's transition toward lower emission operations and more sustainable port communities. There wasn't much of a change at the fuel pumps overnight. Regular self-serve gas is up 1 cent to a new minimum of 201.1 per liter. Diesel dropped 2.5 cents a liter to a new minimum of 228.2. Furnace oil is down 1.5 cents this morning to a maximum of $1.70.7. A bottle depot in Charlottetown has processed more than 2 million containers in just over a month. That's after PEI doubled its bottle refund from 5 to 10 cents on April 1st. The owner of Charlottetown Bottle and Metal says one of his locations would typically do 3 million bottles in a full year. He tells The Guardian traffic has been chaotic since the increase took effect, with some customers saving bottles for months. One return brought in around $12,000. Aluminum cans remain the most common item being returned, followed by beer containers and plastic bottles. Charlottetown Airport is being renamed to honor former Premier Alexander B. Campbell. The Federal Transport Minister made the announcement yesterday, saying Campbell was a great statesman whose vision shaped modern PEI. Campbell served as Premier from 1966 to 1978, making him the longest-serving Premier in the province's history. He created UPEI and introduced renewable energy measures. The airport will now be called the Charlottetown Alexander B. Campbell Airport. The airport CEO says Campbell's legacy is a source of pride for Islanders. Campbell is now 92 years old and lives in Stanley Bridge. In sports, the Colorado Avalanche have a 3-1 series lead after a 5-2 win over Minnesota in the Stanley Cup playoffs. In the PWHL, Game 5 between Minnesota and Montreal was postponed to tonight due to player safety concerns related to illness. At the Centennial Cup in Summerside, the Churro Bearcats moved to top Group B with a 6-1 win over Toronto. In the NBA playoffs, Oklahoma City completed a sweep of the Lakers, while Cleveland beat Detroit to even their series at 2 games apiece. And in the majors, Tampa Bay beat Toronto 8-5, while Baltimore edged the Yankees 3-2. Now you're up to date. I'm James Faulkner.
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5: 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Hopefully Mother Nature turns off the faucet. A high of 6 degrees today. Like I said, rainy until looking like the afternoon right now. We are going to drop down to about 3 degrees tonight. Tomorrow, not too bad of a day, though nice and sunny for the most part. Highs of 13, low of 6. Some cloudy breaks, of course. And then on Thursday, mix of sun and cloud to start the day. Then getting increasingly cloudy. We could see a little bit of snow to... Rain, my goodness, I am so sorry. That was not a profanity. I did not mean to use the S word. It was muscle memory. A small chance of rain to start Thursday morning. Like I said, though, a high of 16, low of 8, but mainly cloudy after that. 7:05 downtown Charlottetown and at the Harbor Front Studio. Cloudy, rainy, 6 degrees.

0: 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Now, granted, not as catchy as a tune, but you know what? That is okay, because it's not like, well, actually, you know what? Before that, I got to smash the gavel, because I was going to tie this all together, so here we go. It is time to get confidential right now with Country Confidential, and what I meant right now, not as catchy, not as great as being a songwriter, because I don't have what it takes, I think, to be a coach on The Voice. I think you'd all agree with me, and I know you're not saying that to be mean. It's just, well, I don't have a single song out. I'm not charting. There's a lot of variables that come into play. I have a great attitude for it, though. But what I'm talking about here is who is going to be one of the coaches for the following season of The Voice. And they found out in the most epic of ways. Does not surprise me at all. As far as I'm concerned, it could literally just be his mustache. Riley Green was officially given a phone call recently from Kelly Clarkson welcoming him to the coaching chair. So now he's like, well, y'all can call me coach now, which is great. And not only did they post a video on his Instagram of him getting the phone call with Kelly Clarkson, but then he left his tour bus and he walked out on stage to find his custom coach chair equipped with his cowboy hat, Riley on the back. Take a look if you happen to be curious about it, but very neat, a good, great, great selection as to one of the new coaches on The Voice. Riley Green is a great representation of the country music world, the music industry, and I think he's going to be a great great job. So, Coach Green, best of luck to you.
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3: Good morning. Residents in North Rustico are petitioning the government to open an access PEI office in the community. The group wants the service located at the Eliyahu Wellness Center and says it would help thousands of residents in surrounding communities avoid long drives to Charlottetown, Cornwall, or Summerside for license and registration renewals. Organizer Lana Penman tells Post Media seniors and people with mobility or financial challenges would benefit the most. The petition has already gathered about 500 signatures and is expected to be presented during the current sitting of the legislature. Residents say even a mobile access PEI service would be a step forward for the area. The provincial health minister says nurses provide skilled, patient-centered care in every part of the health system. Corey Deagle issued a statement for National Nursing Week, which runs until May 17th. This year's theme is the power of nurses to transform health. The minister says nurses meet the growing challenges with professionalism and teamwork. He says the province looks forward to a renewed nursing strategy shaped by nurses' voices and experience. Deagle thanked nurses across the island for their service and the important work they do each day. Health PEI says a norovirus outbreak at the Prince County Hospital has officially ended. The outbreak had affected the hospital's medical unit in Summerside. Health officials thank staff for helping manage and contain the spread of the virus inside the facility. Visitors are being reminded to follow patient safety protocols and avoid visiting the hospital if they're feeling sick. Several federal departments are delaying or reconsidering the return to the office 4 days a week due to a lack of space. The Treasury Board announced executives must be on site 5 days a week starting May 4th, with all other public servants returning 4 days a week starting July 6th. But Immigration, Refugees and Citizenship Canada says it's delaying the requirement until it finds more office space. Global Affairs Canada has announced a similar plan, according to the Canadian Press. A public service union says the Immigration and Refugee Board is actively seeking to lease more space to implement the rules because it doesn't have enough room in most of its locations. In sports, just one game in the Stanley Cup playoffs as Colorado beat Minnesota 5-2 to take a 3-1 series lead. Game 5 in the PWHL playoffs between Minnesota and Montreal was moved to tonight due to player safety concerns related to illness. The Truro Bearcats beat the Toronto Patriots 6-1 at the Centennial Cup in Summerside to move atop Group B. Two games in the NBA playoffs, Oklahoma City completed a sweep of the Lakers while Cleveland beat Detroit to even their series at two games apiece. And in the majors, Tampa Bay beat Toronto 8-5 while Baltimore edged the Yankees 3-2. Now you're up to date. I'm James Faulkner.
4: It's going to be a bit of a wet one, at least to start the day. Hopefully clearing up as far as the rain is concerned. Late morning, early afternoon, we'll be keeping an eye on that. A high of 6 degrees, but then after that, pretty cloudy for the most part. We'll be dropping down to 3 degrees tonight. Tomorrow, a sunny day to start, but a few

cloudy periods and then getting increasingly cloudy throughout the afternoon. A high of 13, low of 6. And Thursday, starting off with a little bit of peekaboo with the sun in the clouds. A high of 16, low of 8. We might get a little bit of rain Thursday morning and then, well, Thursday night, cloudy and 8. 7:34 downtown Charlottetown and at the Harborfront Studio. It is rainy and 6 degrees. 94.

0: The Islands Country, 95.1 FM, CFCY. Tyler, Joe Miller doing what she does. It is 7:40, a rainy one, a rainy Tuesday, but don't you worry. I'm going to do everything I can to brighten up the day just after 8 o'clock. I have an opportunity for you to do some winning. That's right, so make sure you listen along for that. But before we get there, we want to do a little bit of milestone celebrating, which is in just a few minutes. So if you have any last second names for the birthday celebration club, I would love, love, love to hear about them. And then right now, we want your 2 cents. We enjoy getting your 2 cents. And well, we want to know in the form of the Vogue Optical, added a B for some reason. I've had that tendency the last couple of weeks. I add random letters. Not sure why. Might just be over or under caffeination, but the Vogue Optical web poll question gives you an opportunity for us to hear your feedback, and I love that. Yesterday, we wanted to know, overall, do you trust Canada's news media? 71% of you said no. Today, we want to know, do you like the idea of a government-run grocery store? Yes or no? Head to the website, cfcy.fm. We would love your 2 cents on that one. And of course, as I had mentioned, if you have milestones to get to me, well, you're already in the right spot. So why not do that too?
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0: 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Dallas Smith, Timeless, 7:49 on your Tuesday. It's Lee joining along with you, and I know there's a lot of different people who are experiencing a different level of their morning. Some people have been at it for quite a while. Some people just rolling out of bed. Also, I can report as well, there are people driving down Water Street right now because I can see them right in front of me on a bit of a rainy morning. I hope you have the best morning and maybe a fortuitous one, because just after 8 o'clock, I have a great opportunity for you to win. So be listening a little bit closer around 8:15, 8:20. That's what I can tell you. Right now, though, it's all about those milestones. So if you or somebody you know is celebrating a milestone and I don't get your name out for the birthday celebration club, well, I want you to know that your milestone is still very, very important, and I want you to enjoy it. So without any further ado, button whack. There we go. Starting things off, we would love to wish a happy birthday to Nanny Rita McCachran from John, Ashley, Brittany, Krista, Ryan and the grandkids, Peyton, Sawyer, Micaiah, Freya, Zeke, and Remy. There you go. Also, a very happy birthday to the twins, Jordan and Jesse McCabe. Happy 28th to the twins. And could we please wish Uncle Roger Painter a happy birthday? Love, Rhea and Casey. Absolutely. We can most certainly do that. And as I always do, as you're very, very, very well aware, we like to make sure that we do a double and triple check right now. So let's take a look. See if there's any new emails that snuck in. All right, we are clear. Now I'm going to check the text messages. And for those of you who need the text line, 782-355-1530. And finally, the DMs on the old Facebook. Hold on. Sometimes it takes a second to reload, and we don't want anybody to miss out on their very special day. So I'm just going to double and triple check. We are clear. If you or somebody you know is celebrating the near future, I just told you all the ways to get the names to me, and that's all you got to do.
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1: Good morning. The federal government has announced funding of up to $14.3 million for upgrades at Port Charlottetown. The project will see the installation of shore power infrastructure at the port, enabling ocean-going vessels to turn off their engines while berthed and connect to the local electrical grid. A release says this will reduce air pollution and greenhouse gas emissions. Port Charlottetown CEO Mike Cochran says by 2030, more than five marquee ports across the Canada-New England itinerary are expected to offer shore power capabilities. He says this reflects the cruise industry's transition toward lower emission operations and more sustainable port communities. There wasn't much of a change at the fuel pumps overnight. Regular self-serve gas is up 1 cent to a new minimum of 201.1 per liter. Diesel dropped 2.5 cents a liter to a new minimum of 228.2. Furnace oil is down 1.5 cents this morning to a maximum of $1.70.7. A bottle depot in Charlottetown has processed more than 2 million containers in just over a month. That's after PEI doubled its bottle refund from 5 to 10 cents on April 1st. The owner of Charlottetown Bottle and Metal says one of his locations would typically do 3 million bottles in a full year. He tells The Guardian traffic has been chaotic since the increase took effect, with some customers saving bottles for months. One return brought in around $12,000. Aluminum cans remain the most common item being returned, followed by beer containers and plastic bottles. Charlottetown Airport is being renamed to honor former Premier Alexander B. Campbell. The Federal Transport Minister made the announcement yesterday, saying Campbell was a great statesman whose vision shaped modern PEI. Campbell served as Premier from 1966 to 1978, making him the longest-serving Premier in the province's history. He created UPEI and introduced renewable energy measures. The airport will now be called the Charlottetown Alexander B. Campbell Airport. The airport CEO says Campbell's legacy is a source of pride for Islanders. Campbell is now 92 years old and lives in Stanley Bridge. In sports, the Colorado Avalanche have a 3-1 series lead after a 5-2 win over Minnesota in the Stanley Cup playoffs. In the PWHL, Game 5 between Minnesota and Montreal was postponed to tonight due to player safety concerns related to illness. At the Centennial Cup in Summerside, the Churro Bearcats moved to top Group B with a 6-1 win over Toronto. In the NBA playoffs, Oklahoma City completed a sweep of the Lakers, while Cleveland beat Detroit to even their series at 2 games apiece. And in the majors, Tampa Bay beat Toronto 8-5, while Baltimore edged the Yankees 3-2. Now you're up to date. I'm James Faulkner.
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4: Island weather. For Beck's Home and Heating, we've got a bit of a wet one on our hands. Rain is coming our way, but it's hopefully going to slow down into the afternoon, which would be great, about 6 degrees for the most part. A low of 3 tonight. Now, tomorrow, a mainly sunny day to start off. We could get some clouds in there, high of 13, low of 6. And then on Thursday, we have got ourselves a bit of a cloudy one, starting off with some snow, which is great, but mainly cloudy. Some sunny breaks in the morning and a little bit of rain, with a high of 16 and low of 8. 8:03 downtown Charlottetown and at the Harbor Front Studio. It is rainy and 6 degrees.
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0: 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Weren't for the wind, Ella Langley. It is 8:17 officially. I always like to make sure it rolls over so I can be as accurate as possible while helping you navigate through, in this case, a Tuesday morning. We've got a little bit of minor traffic congestion right in front of me here at the Harborfront Studio just coming down Water Street, but we have a very exciting morning on our hands. We're going to give you a good old reason to grin just before 9 o'clock and 90s at 9 to keep that grin going. You know what I'm talking about? But right now, I want to make things even happier for you because joy is something I like to spread, and we have got Canada's Circus Spectacular coming to Charlottetown, and maybe you want to take the family. That would be really nice, right? It's going on May 30th at the Eastlink Center, 7 p.m. start time, and if you've never seen it before, very exciting, action-packed, family-friendly, and much, much more. And what I want to do, because I'm a good guy, and I want to spread that joy. We have got a family pass to give away for two adults and two children. All you need to do is know how to dial your phone. That's right, 902-566-5900. If you are caller number nine, the family pack belongs to you.
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3: Good morning. Residents in North Rustico are petitioning the government to open an Access PEI office in the community. The group wants the service located at the Eliyahu Wellness Center and says it would help thousands of residents in surrounding communities avoid long drives to Charlottetown, Cornwall, or Summerside for license and registration renewals. Organizer Lana Penman tells Post Media seniors and

0: Coronavirus outbreak at the Prince County Hospital has officially ended. The outbreak had affected the hospital's medical unit in Summerside. Health officials thank staff for helping manage and contain the spread of the virus inside the facility. Visitors are being reminded to follow patient safety protocols and avoid visiting the hospital if they're feeling sick. Several federal departments are delaying or reconsidering the return to the office 4 days a week due to a lack of space. The Treasury Board announced executives must be on site 5 days a week starting May 4th, with all other public servants returning 4 days a week starting July 6th. But Immigration, Refugees, and Citizenship Canada says it's delaying the requirement until it finds more office space. Global Affairs Canada has announced a similar plan, according to the Canadian Press. A public service union says the Immigration and Refugee Board is actively seeking to lease more space to implement the rules because it doesn't have enough room in most of its locations. In sports, just one game in the Stanley Cup playoffs as Colorado beat Minnesota 5-2 to take a 3-1 series lead. Game 5 in the PWHL playoffs between Minnesota and Montreal was moved to tonight due to player safety concerns related to illness. The Truro Bearcats beat the Toronto Patriots 6-1 at the Centennial Cup in Summerside to move atop Group B. Two games in the NBA playoffs, Oklahoma City completed a sweep of the Lakers while Cleveland beat Detroit to even their series at two games apiece. And in the majors, Tampa Bay beat Toronto 8-5 while Baltimore edged the Yankees 3-2. Now you're up to date. I'm James Faulkner.
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3: For Make It Shine, we have got ourselves a wet one this morning. More rain coming at us, but hopefully it's going to let up into the afternoon, about 6 degrees, so that's going to be great. My 3 tonight almost dropped the minus. Again, there's still a little bit of that PTSD, but no, we are good. 3 degrees tonight. Tomorrow warming up again with highs of 13, low of 6 on a mainly sunny day. And then Thursday, starting the day with a mix of sun and cloud, we might get a little bit of rain in the mix with a high of 16, cloudy, and 8 Thursday night. 832 downtown Charlottetown and at the Harborfront Studio. It is rainy, cloudy, and 6 degrees. 90.

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0: The Islands Country 95.1 FM CFCY. Luke Bryan saying, hey, country girl, shake it for him. That's what I'm talking about. It is 8:39. A great Tuesday for the crops. Let's go with that. Getting some nice water going right there to make sure that now as we get into the spring and summer, we have some amazing, amazing things growing here on PEI. So that's the glass half full approach. And we're going to keep the glass even more full because in about 10 minutes, I'm going to give you a reason to smile. Then we're going to ride that wave into the 90s at 9. So it is going to be a absolutely majestic day. I only bring out the M word in very special times. So that's why majestic definitely, definitely suits in this case. Right now, though, I want to take a look at the Vogue Optical web poll question and get your thoughts on this. Do you like the idea of a government-run grocery store? Yes or no? Would love your opinion. Then tomorrow, I'm going to bring out those results from today's web poll and roll out a brand spanking new one as well.
1: Hey!
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0: The Islands Country 95.1 FM CFCY. John Party with Boots Off. It's Lee joining you. And you know what? The 90s at 9 are oh so close. So I am very excited about that. You know I'm excited about that. And then we are going to navigate through the rest of the morning. I also do want to give Adam Rose a special congratulations. He was lucky caller number 9 a little bit ago for tickets to the Circus Spectacular. Now, hear me out, though. If you didn't get through as caller number 9 today, well, maybe if you listen close tomorrow, just throwing that one out there, you might be able to score yourself tickets for that as well. Right now, it is a good old reason to grin with Things That Make You Smile, proudly presented by the Confederation Court Mall. And this is us being Islanders. We love a good story involving a lobster. And in this case, a rare split-colored lobster was caught actually near Cape Cod. And the best part was donated to the aquarium. This is a 1 in 50 million catch. What they did was they had caught it. And, well, they figured, you know, this is something that's really neat and needs to be preserved. So what they did was they informed their local museum about it and said, hey, we caught this. We're the Wellfleet Shellfish Company, and we caught this very, very unique lobster, and we would love to have it preserved and grow and be able to be seen by everybody. So that was just an absolutely wonderful, wonderful find. And they're treating it in the best way possible. Hopefully it lives a long, healthy and happy life. And a lot of people get to see this very unique 1 in 50 million crustacean.
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0: 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Daddy's come around. It is wrapping up the 90s at 9. My name is Lee Ruby, and like I say, I'm usually a little bit sad when it ends, but you know what? I'm keeping powering through and keeping with things nice and positive because there are so many exciting things right around the corner, one of which, the 90s, is when I fell in love with wrestling. That was my jam, you know what I mean? It still is, but it was even more intense back then for me, but sometimes that itch needs another scratch, you know what I mean? And actually, if you were listening yesterday, the commissioner, Cowboy Mike Hughes, was kind enough to join me in studio for a little bit to talk about Friday's Red Rock Rumble, which, I mean, it's going to be an amazing event. I'll be participating in some capacity, which was always a lot of fun, and if you want to get yourself your tickets, do that. They've got the entire island covered as well. You can get it down at the factory here in downtown Charlottesville. You can get it Totally Taco in Montague, and then you can also get it in Mel's in Summerside. The event is going to be incredible, a massive card, and a great night at Eastlink Center Friday night.
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0: 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Single again from Josh Ross. My name is Lee, and we have got ourselves a great, great week ahead of us. Now, we're only into Tuesday, but we are powering on through, and I want to tell you about some of the great things that we have going on, one of which, check this out. So, on Monday at noon, we got the top 50s from the 2000s. Saturday and Monday at noon. I forgot that we were double dipping on this one. And again, I'm a big 90s guy, but not to overlook the 2000s. So make sure you are tuning along for that one. It is going to be a lot of fun. Fix Auto is who's bringing that one to us. And like I said, two opportunities. Saturday, Monday at noon, we do a nice little walk down memory lane 50 times.
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0: Island weather, we've got a little bit of rain throughout the morning, but then after that, mainly cloudy, a high of 6 degrees, low of 3. Now tomorrow looking a lot nicer, mainly sunny with some cloudy breaks, a high of 13, low of 6. And Thursday, starting the day a little rainy with a little bit of mix of sun and cloud, but warm temperatures again, highs of 16 degrees, and Thursday night it's cloudy and 8.
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0: the Islands Country, 95.1 FM, CFCY, Things My Mama Says, Haley Benedict, It's Lee one final time. I hope you enjoy what is left of your Tuesday. I can't wait to wake up with you again tomorrow morning, and I have got a full slew of stuff coming your way. We are going to hit the gavel. We are going to hit the big red button. Ashley from the PEI Humane Society is going to join me as we pause and we reflect. There we go. Had to do that to add a little bit of sizzle. And also on top of that, if you were listening earlier on today, you will know that we are giving away tickets to Canada's Circus Spectacular, which is going on May 30th at the Eastlink Center. You can still get those tickets. Don't get me wrong. All you have to do is go to the website there and you can make sure you snag those tickets. But also maybe you're going to be lucky on the draw tomorrow and we can get you a family pack. But you'll have to be listening tomorrow to know exactly when and know what's going on. I've set the table for you now, and it is going to be an absolutely incredible Wednesday as we gear up to get over the hump. Before I step on out of here, suds are in the bucket.
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8: Island weather, we've got a little bit of rain throughout the morning, but then after that, mainly cloudy. A high of 6 degrees, low of 3. Now tomorrow looking a lot nicer. Mainly sunny with some cloudy breaks. A high of 13, low of 6. And Thursday, starting the day a little rainy with a little bit of mix of sun and cloud, but warm temperatures again. Highs of 16 degrees, and Thursday night it's cloudy and 8.
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11: Island weather, we've got a little bit of rain throughout the morning, but then after that, mainly cloudy, a high of 6 degrees, low of 3. Now tomorrow looking a lot nicer, mainly sunny with some cloudy breaks, a high of 13, low of 6. And Thursday, starting the day a little rainy with a little bit of mix of sun and cloud, but warm temperatures again, highs of 16 degrees, and Thursday night it's cloudy and 8.
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6: Island weather, we have got ourselves a, well, let's just say a bit of a rainy morning, but hopefully going to clear up. We do have a high of 6 degrees to look forward to. Cloudy, though, 3 degrees tonight. Now, tomorrow is looking mainly sunny with some cloudy breaks, but getting increasingly cloudy throughout the afternoon. A high of 13, low of 6, and Thursday starting off with a mix of sun and cloud, but looking pretty cloudy after that with a high of 16 degrees and low of 8.
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How did I get so L-U-C-K-Y? 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

0: Sally Burroughs on 95.1 FM CFCY. Bill with you this afternoon, and we are just kicking things off, but we have a big afternoon ahead. I can't think of a better way to spend my Tuesday. We've got music, more circus talks, polls, and fun, and so much of the music that you love.
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0: Justin Moore finishing off Why We Drink on 95.1 FM CFCY. Bill with you. And just a reminder, there is a few days left to apply for the Charlottetown Climate Action Micro Grant. It's this really cool program. It awards up to $2,500 for local environmental projects, so small-scale things. Applications are due by the 15th, so you get about 3 days. It's a great chance to get your ideas out there, and you can make a real difference on the ground on a local scale.
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5: Island weather, we have got ourselves a, well, let's just say a bit of a rainy morning, but hopefully going to clear up. We do have a high of 6 degrees to look forward to. Cloudy, though, 3 degrees tonight. Now, tomorrow is looking mainly sunny with some cloudy breaks, but getting increasingly cloudy throughout the afternoon. A high of 13, low of 6, and Thursday starting off with a mix of sun and cloud, but looking pretty cloudy after that with a high of 16 degrees and low of 8.
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0: The Eli Young Band with a real banger here on 95.1 FM CFCY. This is Bill with you, and this event is a little ways off, but it needs to be mentioned. The Craig McEwen Classic taking place on July 25th this year. 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
1: Got a girl from the south side, got braids in her hair. 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

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And we like it that way. Hell yeah! I'll turn it up! 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

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We're going to keep things rolling with Dallas Smith. Some things never change on the island's country.

0: 95.1 FM, CFCY. That was Backfire, Nate Holler and Tennille Towns. An incredible song. One of the new modern country duets where both sides of the story are told from two different points of view. And this one, a pretty simple story. Two people who really want to be back together, but every time they try to do it, it backfires. Time and time again. I'm not saying that parallels life. I'm just saying it's a great song.
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0: 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Most people are good. Luke Bryan, it seems very strange to go into talk about the circus coming out of such a gorgeous song like that. But the Canada Circus Spectacular Rock Ticket Giveaway is in full swing. That circus is taking place on May 30th at the Eastlink Center, and Lee is giving away tickets all week. So you just listen live tomorrow for your chance to win a family pass to the show. Now, this show has like stunt riders, clowns, jugglers, acrobats. It's a very modern take on the circus. 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
7: Island weather, we have got ourselves a, well, let's just say a bit of a rainy morning, but hopefully going to clear up. We do have a high of 6 degrees to look forward to. Cloudy, though, 3 degrees tonight. Now, tomorrow is looking mainly sunny with some cloudy breaks, but getting increasingly cloudy throughout the afternoon. A high

0: 13, low of 6, and Thursday starting off with a mix of sun and cloud, but looking pretty cloudy after that with a high of 16 degrees and low of 8.
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0: 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That was Shaboozy and my man Jelly Roll. And I say my man like I know him. I just feel like I know him. I do love his music, though. So I want to share a playlist with you. Garth Brooks, Alabama, Tanya Tucker. That list makes me feel old because it's a playlist from Saturday Night Classics here on 95.1 FM CFCY. It's classics, but it's great. And that show runs 9 to midnight every Saturday. 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

the 9 to 5ers. Monday to Friday, man, we burst off. The Rise and Shiners. The Up All Nighters. Working on the night, yeah, baby. 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
11: Island weather, we have got ourselves a, well, let's just say a bit of a rainy morning, but hopefully going to clear up. We do have a high of 6 degrees to look forward to. Cloudy, though, 3 degrees tonight. Now, tomorrow is looking mainly sunny with some cloudy breaks, but getting increasingly cloudy throughout the afternoon. A high of 13, low of 6, and Thursday starting off.

0: Off with a mix of sun and cloud, but looking pretty cloudy after that, with a high of 16 degrees and low of 8.
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1: 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And Boots Off was the end of the John Party boot trilogy, so to speak. There was Head Over Boots and then Dirt on My Boots and now Boots Off. And he wrote this because he said after a hard night of dancing in cowboy boots, they can be very hard to get off, you know, when the need arises to get them off. 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
1: Oh, good afternoon. Island drivers are paying more at the pumps today after the latest adjustment from IROC. Regular gasoline rose by 1 cent a liter overnight. A premium jump for regular self-serve gas is now selling for just over $2 a liter across the island. Diesel and furnace oil prices both dropped. Diesel down 2.5 cents a liter, furnace oil down 1.5. IROC also noted fuel prices remain far higher than a year ago when regular gas was sitting at about $1.46 a liter in May of last year. A recycling company has been ordered to pay $75,000 after an employee lost both legs in a workplace accident. Label Recycling in Charlottetown pleaded guilty to 2 occupational health and safety charges, according to Post Media. Court heard that on July 16th last year, a 32-year-old employee was clearing a jam in a hydraulic cardboard baler. He lost his balance, fell into the chute, and the ram activated, severing both legs. Investigation found employees were not properly trained on lockout procedures, and the company did not know workers had developed a dangerous practice of entering the chute to clear the jams. The judge accepted a joint recommendation for the sentence. A new $14 million project at the port of Charlottetown will allow cruise ships to plug into the island's energy grid while they're docked. Ships can then turn off their engines, reducing emissions and noise pollution. The Federal Transportation Minister says cruise lines are looking for this type of infrastructure to become more sustainable. The funding comes from Ottawa's Green Shipping Corridor program. The port CEO says senior cruise line executives have told him vessels will use shore power once it's available. Maritime Electric says there will be no impact on the province's power grid because peak demand happens in winter when cruise ships are not in port, according to CBC. The project is expected to be ready by the fall of 2029. Popular affordable housing program on the island has been paused, but the housing minister says it's not canceled. The Community Housing Expansion Program saw the province buy rental units from the private market so nonprofits could operate them as affordable housing. Now, the province bought about 250 units over 2 years at a cost of $20 million. Housing Minister Kent Dollar says the pilot exceeded expectations, but is under pause due to financial restraints. The president of the one nonprofit telling CBC the program is beautiful and has helped a lot of people. And he says the waiting list for affordable housing now numbers in the hundreds. And a new report from the Bank of Canada shows prices on goods affected by counter tariffs against the U.S. in the last year were roughly 6% higher on average than non-tariffed goods. Now, compare the cost of more than 100,000 tariff goods at 7 retailers to a control group of products unaffected by the duties. Jen Nicholson has more.
2: It showed nearly a quarter of the counter tariffs were passed on to prices paid by consumers by mid-June of last year. The report says the bulk of those higher prices on tariff goods fell back in line with the control group 3 months after Ottawa removed most of the counter tariffs in September, according to CTV. Canada continues to levy counter tariffs on select steel, aluminum, and U.S.-made autos that don't comply with the Canada-U.S.-Mexico agreement and imposes tariffs on global steel imports above certain quotas. For MBS News, I'm Jen Nicholson.
1: In sports, the NHL playoffs, Canadiens and Sabres are playing Game 4 in Montreal, with Habs leading the series 2-1. Elsewhere, the Ducks and Golden Knights are playing Game 5 in Vegas, with that series tied at 2 games apiece. In the PWHL, Victoire and Minnesota Frost will play a rescheduled, deciding Game 5 tonight in Montreal. That game was abruptly canceled last night over health and illness concerns involving some of the players. The winner of the Game 5 tonight will advance to play Ottawa in the Walter Cup Finals. And in the majors, Blue Jays continue their series at home against Tampa. Now you're up to date. I'm Sheldon McLeod.
3: Island weather. We've got a cloudy night on our hands and a little bit chilly, 3 degrees, but warming up again tomorrow. 13, we got a mainly sunny day, but clouds rolling in throughout the afternoon and into the evening when it drops on down to 6. And Thursday, mix of sun and cloud, maybe a little bit of rain to start the day, a high of 16 degree and cloudy and 8 Thursday night.
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0: 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And I'm going to admit, I'm a little late to the party on this one, but I found this was just too good not to share. And if it's already been shared, good news can never be shared enough. The kids at Elliott River Elementary in Cornwall recently won a multi-province competition for recycling batteries. They brought in, get this, over 2,500 kilograms, with one grade 6 student, Chuck McFarland, bringing in four full bags. Just amazing. So a shout out to those kids. Great job. You're making a real difference in your community and to the environment overall.
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0: Turn this truck around. 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This is Bill with you. And that track, although beautiful and heartbreaking, was actually inspired by exactly what you might think it was. Jordan, as a child, has a very clear memory of going to the theater with his brothers in the back of the car. And his mother, after they were doing what brothers do, said, "If you don't stop, I am going to turn this car around." The song may be a metaphor, but the action was very real.
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0: maintain a healthy diet. 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
6: Island weather. We've got a cloudy night on our hands and a little bit chilly, 3 degrees, but warming up again tomorrow. 13, we got a mainly sunny day, but clouds rolling in throughout the afternoon and into the evening when it drops on down to 6. And Thursday, mix of sun and cloud, maybe a little bit of rain to start the day, a high of 16 degree and cloudy and 8 Thursday night.
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0: 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This is Bill with you. We got the news coming up at the top of the hour, and then we go right into your drive home. And just a few of the artists that are kicking it off for that hour. We got Walker Hayes, Luke Combs, Shania Twain's in there. And you may or may not hear from Eric Church. The Drive at 5 coming up after the news.
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1: Well, good afternoon. PEI is introducing new supports for the oyster industry to help manage the impacts of MSX and Dermo. The province has launched a wage assistance program to help offset payroll costs for sorting and handling. An interest relief program will cover interest on existing debt for businesses that have lost at least 30%. And the province has also set aside $3 million for that program. Premier Rob Lance says the uncertainty is deeply concerning for fishers, growers, processors, and the communities that depend on them. More than 1,000 people work in the island's oyster industry. And the province has now provided over $12 million in total support since the oyster diseases were discovered. Tax notices are now in the mail for island property owners. The first payment is due May 31st. The province collects more than $305 million through property taxes, which support programs, services, and infrastructure. Most increases in the provincial portion of the residential property taxes will align with the consumer price index, the rate of inflation. Property owners can pay by cash, check, debit, any access PEI site, or through online banking. Now, they are encouraged to set up automatic payments to avoid interest charges. Anyone who has not received their notice can contact taxation and property records. Charlottetown Police Services are searching for a 52-year-old man missing from Hillsborough Hospital. Police say Robert Dwayne Kelly was last seen Wednesday afternoon of last week during an escorted leave on Church Street in Cornwall. Officers say he left the area unnoticed by hospital staff. Hasn't been seen since. Kelly, described as 5'7", about 155 pounds, brown hair, hazel eyes, was last seen wearing a black sweater, gray pants, and beige shoes, according to a news release that was just sent out yesterday. Now, police have issued a warrant for his return. They're asking anyone for information to contact Charlottetown Police or Crime Stoppers. Charlottetown firefighters are getting new training to help save pets during emergencies. A pilot pet CPR program has already trained about 45 firefighters in first aid for cats and dogs. The program was created by veterinarians connected to the Atlantic Veterinary College. After concerns, firefighters lacked confidence treating injured animals during fires. The training covers CPR, smoke inhalation treatment, and handling frightened or aggressive pets. Organizers are hoping to expand the program across the island through the Provincial Fire School, according to The Guardian. They also encourage pet owners to place stickers on their homes, alerting crews to animals inside. The chief public officer of health says islanders should not fear another COVID-style pandemic from hantavirus. Dr. Heather Morrison says the virus does not spread easily between people and has a low pandemic potential. Concerns grew after an outbreak linked to a cruise ship, MV Hondius, that left 3 people dead and 7 infected. 4 Canadians who were aboard are now isolating in British Columbia. Hantavirus is typically spread through contact with infected rodent droppings, urine, or saliva. Morrison tells CBC there have been no recorded cases on the island. And the Centers for Disease Control and Prevention confirming more than 100 passengers and crew members fell sick during a norovirus outbreak on the Caribbean Princess cruise ship. The center said 102 passengers and 13 crew members reported becoming ill during the voyage April 28th to May 11th, according to Global News. Norovirus is highly contagious and thrives where people gather in close quarters, making cruise ships susceptible to outbreaks. Norovirus can be serious, especially for young children and older adults, but it's different from the hantavirus. According to the CDC, norovirus can be contracted from an infected person, contaminated food or water, or by touching contaminated surfaces. The virus causes inflammation of the stomach or intestines, which leads to stomach pain, nausea, diarrhea, vomiting. In sports, in the NHL playoffs, the Montreal Canadiens and Sabres are playing Game 4 in Montreal, with the Habs leading the series 2-1. Elsewhere, the Ducks and Golden Knights are playing Game 5 in Vegas, with that series tied at 2 games apiece. In the PWHL, Victoire and Minnesota Frost will play a rescheduled deciding Game 5 tonight in Montreal. That game was abruptly canceled last night over health and illness concerns involving some of the players. The winner of Game 5 tonight will advance to play Ottawa in the Walter Cup Finals. And in the majors, the Blue Jays continue their series at home against Tampa. Now you're up to date. I'm Sheldon McLeod.
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3: Island weather, we've got a cloudy night on our hands and a little bit chilly, 3 degrees, but warming up again tomorrow, 13. We got a mainly sunny day, but clouds rolling in throughout the afternoon and into the evening when it drops on down to 6. And Thursday, mix of sun and cloud, maybe a little bit of rain to start the day, a high of 16 degree and cloudy and 8 Thursday night.
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0: Hands of Time, Eric Church on 95.1 FM CFCY, the Islands Country. We are well into the drive at 5, and there is a lot of great music still to come. Ella Langley's in there, Dean Brody, we got Megan Maroney, even a little bit of Brett Kissel. And when I come back, we'll be doing an update on the CFCY Vogue Optical Web Poll.
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That is a lot of fives, but let's keep the music going for your drive home. 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

0: 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This is Bill with you at your drive at 5. And it's time to take a look at the CFCY Vogue Optical web poll. So the new leader of the federal NDP says a possible solution to the high cost of food is a government-run grocery store. But on the other hand, critics say it'd be far too costly with already thin margins on groceries. So we're going to put the question to you. Do you like the idea of a government-run grocery store? 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
4: Island weather. We've got a cloudy night on our hands and a little bit chilly, 3 degrees, but warming up again tomorrow. 13, we got a mainly sunny day, but clouds rolling in throughout the afternoon and into the evening when it drops on down to 6. And Thursday, mix of sun and cloud, maybe a little bit of rain to start the day, a high of 16 degree and cloudy and 8 Thursday night.
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0: 95.1 FM CFCY, the Islands Country, and that was Highway Money, and this is Bill. And looking ahead to May 30th, the circus is coming to town. The Canada Circus Spectacular Rocks is coming to the Eastlink Center. Modern circus. So it's got this globe of death, they call it, which is motorcycle riders inside it. It is insane. I've seen it a couple of times. They do have some traditional things like clowns and jugglers as well. It's going to be a great time. But most importantly, Lee is giving away tickets all week. So all you have to do is tune into the morning show and he'll be giving away a family pass, one a day. And that family pass is two adults, two kids, and that will put you in a seat for the 7 o'clock show of the Canada Circus Spectacular Rocks on May 30th.
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0: The James Barker Band with a fun one on the water on 95.1 FM CFCY. This is Bill with you. 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It's under events. But on their socials, they're also going to be doing a ball drop jackpot, so a chance to win a little bit of cash along the way. The Craig McEwen Classic, taking place July 25th.
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7: Island weather. We've got a cloudy night on our hands and a little bit chilly, 3 degrees, but warming up again tomorrow. 13. We got a mainly sunny day, but clouds rolling in throughout the afternoon and into the evening when it drops on down to 6. And Thursday, mix of sun and cloud, maybe a little bit of rain to start the day, a high of 16 degree and cloudy and 8 Thursday night.
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0: Jason Aldean playing me off, 95.1 FM, CFCY. I am out of here, and I can't thank you enough for joining me this afternoon and on your drive home. We'll be back tomorrow for another great day of music, local events, and a lot of fun. Remember, take care of each other out there.
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0: Getting very close to a bingo. Under the eye, 25.
1: All right, 25. Great, great. That's great.
0: Bingo. I have an O in my hand. Under the O, clickety-click, 66.
1: No, B5.
0: Bingo. I have a B in my hand now.
1: B5.
0: B14.
1: No. B5.
0: Bingo. I have another B in my hand.
1: B5.
0: As in billionaire, bank account, broke. Under the B again.
1: B5.
2: Bingo! Bingo! Bingo!
0: Does somebody want to get a hold of that man and hold him down? Hold him down? There's a man going crazy over there. Larry, can you escort that man out of here? Yeah, that's right. You get him right by the throat. Just pull him out the door. Pull him out. We can't have that in a bingo hall. No, sir. He's crossing all over the floor.

0: a good bingo. Do we have any others?
1: Well, it is a good bingo, in fact. Another edition of the Rotary Radio Bingo. Or actually, no, I should let Bob say it. You say it better than I do.
2: You mean Rotary Radio Bingo.
1: That's the one. That's the one. You get the zhuzh on it, so that is perfect. We have a very exciting day lined up for everybody, so yes, best of luck to everyone playing. We got some jackpots we'd like to share with you. And before we get into game one, the green game, why don't you tell us what the lucky number is today,
2: Bob?
1: We
2: have a lucky number. Let's find out what it is.
1: There you go. Oh, we're going to...
2: Okay.
1: All righty.
2: Lucky number is I-27.
1: All righty. Good stuff. And that's a $700 lucky number jackpot. Make sure you hold on to your cards at the end of game one as well, because we're going to be giving away some free games as well, too.
2: Yep. And not only that, but we have $3,200 to give away for the game six jackpot. I just happened to be there a couple of weeks ago when we gave away $4,000.
1: Oh, nice chunk of change right there.
2: So was Madison. Madison was there.
1: Oh, there you go. She's ready with the signs.
2: Yeah.
1: She doesn't look mean when she does. She gives like a nice smile and stuff. I always feel so bad. But she's always happy. Beautiful smile. All right, here we go. So let's give her. Let's get things started. For game one, the green game, one line or four corners. And starting it off, wow. Lucky number right out of the gate. I-27.
2: You think anybody won on that one?
1: I don't think so. Madison has not picked up a card yet. I-27. Under the N, 42. N, 42. N-39. O-66. O-66. G-49. G-49. O-74. O-74. O-73. O-73. G-55. G-55. O-70. O-70. And a reminder, this is the green game. Game one, one line or four corners, $100 on the line. O-62. O-62. And it's a nice earlier one, a potential winner, 892-1066, if that sounds like you. Also, Bob, it looks like we've got a slew of shout-outs, and what would it be without a shout-out to the gorgeous Georgetown gals, the beautiful Bonnie, the lovely Leona, playing Radio Bingo tonight at the rockin' Riverview Manor.
2: I have heard that they are gorgeous, yeah.
1: Yes, we're reminded of it every week, which is great. Just in case you forgot.
2: Well, Timothy LeBreton gives a shout-out to... My wife, Amanda Mitchell, and Ellie Mitchell, and Barry McTavish, Florence McTavish, and good luck to everyone at Bingo tonight.
1: That's great, and pointed out by the wonderful lady in the booth right there, Madison has indicated we have a winner of Game 1. It was so quick. We got a phone ringing, and then a winner right back to back. So congratulations to the winner or winners of Game 1, the green game. And with that being said, we are going to move right on in to Game 2. Keep the good times rolling. We were given the start button, the start sign there, so that is wonderful. The brown game. This is any two lines or one line and four corners. Starting things off with B-15. B-15. Under the N, 38. N, 38. G, 54. G, 54. G-50. G-50. G-53. G-53. B-7. B-7. G-59. G-59. N-43. N-43. G-52. G-52. O-72. O-72. O-62. O-62. A reminder, we're in the brown game. Any two lines or one line and four corners. I-30. I-30. O-69. O-69. 69. Oh, 68. Oh, 68.

0: I, 24. I, 24. And congratulations to Janet Jessel, one out of Murphy's Pharmacy in Cornwall, and Catherine LeBeau, one out of Needs Mount Albion, and Debbie Keefe, one out of Mel's Petrocan in Kensington. Game one winners.
1: Congratulations.
0: B, 5. B, 5. And with that, Madison acting like one of those models between the rounds over at a boxing match, telling us there's a potential winner, holding up the sign. If that's you, 892-1066. And with that being said, there is a bunch more shout-outs as well. I'm seeing one to Connie Young from her Sunshine Maverick, and a big shout-out to the stupendous Stratford ladies, Sarah, April, and can't forget Tyler.
1: Stupendous.
0: A good usage of the word stupendous. Well, I'm a big fan of that one.
1: Also, a shout-out to Ashley Festchuk, who's playing bingo only for the second time. Oh. From Bell River.
0: Maybe second time's a charm.
1: Maybe.
0: And a shout out to Kim and Kevin and Gilda playing out of Nebraska Road and the gang on Duke Street. There we go. We're still waiting to see if the phone rings for the game two here, the Brown game. Oh, no winner just yet. Keep going. That is all right. We are happy to do that. The next number for the Brown game, any two lines, one line and four corners. Under the N, 39. N39. And with that, another potential winner, if that sounds like you. Once again, 892-1066. And could you do a shout-out to, well, not my amazing boyfriend, but they're saying amazing boyfriend James McLeod of Georgetown. Good luck tonight, babe. Hope you win big. Love you lots. I'm going to say it's from Tiffany, because I don't want to be taking Tiffany's thunder here.
1: That's right. And speaking of Georgetown, Kelly Public over says, good luck to all Georgetown players, no matter where you are playing.
0: I like that.
1: Yeah.
0: A blanket good luck.
1: Yeah. But only to Georgetown players.
0: I know. I was going to say the rest of the island can just have poor luck, according to that.
1: That's right.
0: But we shall see how it goes. Oh, and we are waiting for... Oh, the phone is ringing. Love that. Love that. We'll see if we have an official confirmed winner for the second game, the Brown game. Any two lines or one line and four corners. Making good time so far, Bob.
1: Yep. And remember to look for that lucky number, I-27.
0: Yes.
1: Because that would net you an additional $700.
0: That'd be a nice chunk of change. Oh, no winner yet. We got to keep going. All right, game two is still off and running. Under the G for Georgetown. 58. G, 58. And as it happens, now I think we're just going to keep getting potential winners until there's a real... Phone's ringing. Could have been the same person who called last time. They just heard it wrong.
1: That's right.
0: Could be. We will get the proper confirmation from Madison.
1: But the question is, are they from Georgetown?
0: That's a good one. Yeah, fair. when they answer the phone here, where are you from?
1: Yeah.
0: Did you say you're up west? Sorry about that. No, you don't qualify. You weren't wished luck yet this evening.
1: That's right. Some people have to make their own luck.
0: That's okay. That is okay. But we spend good luck everywhere on the island. So that's good.
1: That's how we spin.
0: Yes, exactly. We're not exclusive. We just want happy
1: that's
0: winners.
1: Right.
0: All righty. And also tonight on Bingo, can you give a shout-out to Olivia Connolly, who's graduating from UPEI Accounting tomorrow. Wow. I didn't even pass accounting, let alone. And also to William, who is from Quebec and enjoying a game of Island Bingo. Graham is listening in as well. Thank you very much. We have a winner and stop game, so that is good. And we are going to get all ready for the next game. Now, before we do that, though, we got to announce that Free Space winner. Would you like to do that, Bob? Would you like
1: sure,
0: the honors?
1: Sure. Free Space number 34611. That's 34611.
0: Perfect. That's
1: a Free Space number.
0: And just call on in if that is your number. They'll send you some free cards, 902-892-1066.
1: Free cards are good.
0: Oh, yeah, you betcha. Gives you another opportunity to get yourself a W. So we are moving on to game three now, the red game. We'll wait for the official confirmation from Madison to make sure she's all geared up and ready to go. Wonderful. This is the red game, any two corners. It is the postage stamp game. All right, off and running with G46. G46.

0: B3. B3. Under the O, 63. O, 63. Under the B, 2. B, 2. O, 64. O, 64. B, 15. B, 15. I, 16. I, 16. I, 25. I, 25. O, 70. O, 70. And a reminder, we're in the red game, game three, any two corners, the postage stamp. G, 56. G, 56. And congratulations to Barb O'Keefe at the Needs in Surrey and Edith Matheson winning at Miller's Esso in Murray River. G, 49. G, 49. B, 8. B, 8. I, 30. I, 30. And another visitor, Emery, is visiting from Montreal playing bingo with Kathy and Jamie. Loving that. I, 19. I, 19. Still in the red game, game three, any two corners, the postage stamp. B, 12. B, 12. And we have got the lucky number. Maybe somebody can win with I-27. I-27. The lucky number showed up twice so far, Bob. That's good to see. A little early and a little wrong part of the card, but that's okay. We have plenty of bingo yet to play. Under the G, 58. G, 58. And with that, a potential winner. Thank you, Madison, for pointing that one out. If you think you won, 892-1066. And do you have some more shout-outs? I've got a few more that have come across my desk there, Bob.
1: Yeah. Actually, Kelly Public over decided to add a little something to her shout-out. She says, Georgetowners can live anywhere on PEI.
0: I like that. There you go. She seemed friendly. I assume as much. That's a great response. Also, we've got... Well, we've got a shout-out coming here to Rachel and Nanny playing Radio Bingo in Summerside. Loving that. And the phone is ringing.
1: Well, a little competition happening now because Tracy McDonald says, good luck to all the players except Georgetown to even it out.
0: Doubling down. Here we go. It's becoming a feud. But we do have a winner for Game 3, so we can get this one all wrapped up. And we're sending love all over the island, wishing everybody good luck. We're going to have a quick break for our checking in with our sponsor, Nasty Cracks. And then we'll come back with the Facebook winners. Give us 30 seconds.
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0: All right, we are officially back, and before we start the next game, before we start the purple game, would you like to announce our like and share winners there, please, Bob?
1: Yes, we have two. We have Pat Sobey and Terry Murphy.
0: Oh, congratulations.
1: They are the Bingo Facebook like and share winners.
0: Well, there we go. Congratulations to you, too, and make sure you do that again next week for your opportunity to win. And without any further ado, we are going to start the game. Because we were given the green light by Madison.
1: I think she was rather insistent.
0: Yeah, she did like that, come on, hurry it up kind of thing. But she did it with a smile. She's always very, very happy. All right, the purple game, all around the free. We are going to start things off today under the I with 22. I, 22. And shout out to the Beckers at the Beach Point Manor. Under the G, 54. G, 54. And Kathy Baker, winner of Game 3, Mel's Petrocan, Granville Street, Summerside. Congratulations. Under the I, 19. I, 19. G, 51. G, 51. And shout out to Kevin, Kim, and Gilda from Kathy and Kyle. N, 33. N, 33. Under the G, 57. G, 57. And this is all around the free, the purple game, game 4. N, 41. N, 41. And we're getting some criticism that we're calling a lot of the right letters, but not the right numbers. So some people are displaying their frustrations right now. But there's going to be more winners. Under the N, 38. N, 38. Under the N, 45. N, 45. And a big shout-out to Dog River's Brookvale Bingo Brigade, Maggie, Vern, Maverick, the Sun Chicken. The Dog River says get your own lucky numbers because you ain't getting lucky numbers with him. There you go. Under the N, 42. N, 42.
1: A feisty crowd tonight.
0: I know. People are showing the claws today. This is the all-around the free purple game, game four. Under the I, 30. I, 30.

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I, 28.

0: under the eye. 20. Eye. 20. Well, that is wonderful. We were just giving an indication of potential winner here. 902-1066. If that sounds like your card, give us a call, and then we'll see what piece of paper Madison holds up next to see if we keep going or if we have a winner for game four. The phone is ringing. Wow.
1: Oh, we have a shout-out from Dale Nancy Lavoie.
0: Okay.
1: Good luck to Bingo Boys of St. Felix Tignish, and shout-out on Rotary Radio Bingo to the Bingo Boys of Felix Tignish.
0: There you go. Oh, we got another winner. We can officially wrap Game 4, the Purple Game, all around the free. Also, a big shout-out to awesome Audrey McLeod and her friend, the amazing Abigail, both playing tonight at Gill's Lodge. Hope you have a great time tonight and win big from James and Tiffany. And with that being said,
1: Gill's Lodge, that's in my area.
0: There you go. Now, is it in Georgetown?

G47. G47. Under the G, 60. G60. O70. O70. And a shout out to Olivia, who has her UPEI graduation tomorrow, from Willamy, Grummy, and the greatest Grummy. Great names. Another more alliteration. More alliteration. Under the I, 23. I-23. This is game 5, the black game, one letter X. B-11. B-11. I-26. I-26. O-68. O-68. Under the B, 15. B-15.

under the B. 5. B. 5. O. 71. O. 71. And this is the black game. One letter X. I. 24. I. 24. O, 69. O, 69. As my friend Tyler would say, for the lucky numbers of our all around it, we've gotten pretty close to this game. Hasn't been called yet. I, 20. I, 20. I, 29. I, 29.

0: 29. And it's the black game, one letter X. That number again, 892-1066, if you think you are a winner. Under the B, 7. B, 7. And shout out to Kelsey and the Jenny's crew, Meredith, Cohen, Kylan, and Cian, or Cian, in Village Green tonight. Under the G, 46. G, 46. And with that, a potential winner, 892-1066. The magnificent Maddie was the one who showed us the potential winner. We need a third, though. We need a third thing to go with the M there to fill in with all these names, Bob. We got to work on that next time.
1: You need a what?
0: We need a third M, because everyone has three of their alliteration with their names. We've only given Maddie two.
1: Oh, okay. Well, now you just want to show off.
0: Well,
1: it's your alliteration.
0: I got to keep up with all the great nicknames that we have here from our wonderful bingo players. And the gorgeous Georgetown gals. I mean, that's three right there, right?
1: Yeah.
0: All righty, and we're going to keep an eye on out.
1: I heard that was just a fact, though.
0: Absolutely.
1: Not alliteration, just a fact.
0: Oh, geez. Just a happy coincidence.
1: Yeah.
0: There we go. We were given the heads up from the majestically magnificent Maddie. There we go. We are to keep going. Continuing on for the black game, one letter X. Under the O, 63. O, 63. Under the I, 19. I, 19. 300 up for grabs for someone. Under the B, 9. B, 9. And another potential winner. Here we go. Could that be you? They make up a nickname for them, too, when we find out who the winner is.
1: That's right.
0: One letter X, 892-1066 for the black game.
1: $300.
0: I'll take it.
1: Yeah.
0: If nobody calls, I can take it. Oh, the phone is ringing.
1: That's a good sign.
0: We might have a new nickname coming at us pretty soon. We shall see how it goes. But that is wonderful. We'll get the final confirmation from Triple M there in the middle. Official, we have got a winner for Game 5. Congratulations to whomever that is. And that will bring us to the final game of the night. The Aqua full card, $500 up for grabs. And, of course, if you get it in 50 numbers or less, $3,200. We're loving that.
1: We have the go. Give it.
0: We've
1: go
0: got
1: ahead.
0: The Triple M gives us the green light. We love it. All right, here we go. Starting off the final game. Under the I, 18. I, 18. Under the N, 43. N, 43. Ooh, a little bit too early, but it still made its appearance. I, 27. I don't think we have a winner. No. Triple M did not give us the win. I, 27. It's nice to see the lucky number show up a fair amount in one night, though. That's great. G, 50. G, 50. I, by 22. N-37. O-66. O-66. And congratulations to Norma Lee McLean. She doesn't need a nickname. She has the perfect middle name, Lee. Norma Lee, congrats to you. Needs in Kincora. O-73.
1: So her middle name wasn't Bob?
0: No. Unfortunately for you, Bob, Norma Bob just didn't flow as well. Under the B, 6. B, as in Bob, 6. We got you your little reference there, Bob. Don't you worry. O, 67. O-67. N-38. N-38. I-16. I-16. B-14. B-14. N-32. N-32. N-36. N-36. I-19. I-30. by 30. I 28. I 28. B 7. B 7. N 40. N 40. O 75. O 75. B 10. B 10. And with this next number, it is the 25th number, halfway to the jackpot. G 49. G 49. I 29. Had a little bit of a hiccup there. Took me an extra second to get it out the second time there.
1: You were thinking about that chocolate chip cookie.
0: They were dropping them off. It's deliciously distracting. More alliteration. G 52. G 52. G 51. G 51. N 31. N 31. G 60. G 60. B 8. B 8. G 46. G 46. G, 59. G, 59. N, 41. N, 41. G, 55. G, 55. B, 3. B, 3. G, 58. G, 58. B, 2. B, 2. I, 23. I, 23. N, 42. N, 42. B, 11. B, 11. I, 25. I, 25. Under the O, 64. O, 64. And will somebody get the jackpot in under 50 numbers? $3,200. I, 17. I, 17. O, 61. O, 61. O, 68. O, 68.

0: You can call me Jimmy Bob, but you don't have to call me Johnson.
1: You don't have to call me Johnson. I still remember that reference.
0: I still remember.
1: Oh,
0: Ray J, AJ.
1: Yeah, yeah. Alrighty, 892-1066. That was comedy gold once upon a time, what you just described there, Bob.
0: That must be, you must be older than I thought there, but...
1: You never know. I could pass for 25 to 45.
0: Oh,
1: we'll go
0: right?
1: Anywhere's in there. But that was a good old comedy. Also, it was referenced on the show King of the Hill as well.
0: That's
1: so
0: right.
1: Ties into my 90s ways. And we will see if somebody has that full card or if we are going to be told by the magically magnificent Madison if we keep going or not. We are waiting on confirmation.
0: She's counting the numbers. She's studying.
1: Yeah. She's figuring it all out. She's mathing. I'm glad that they don't rely on us for that long. All right, we're waiting for a paper grab to see. Oh, keep going.
0: Oh.
1: Keep going. All righty, here we go. We have got another number to come at you.
0: Okay, this time for sure.
1: This is it. N39. Under the G, 56. G, 56. Oh, the phone is ringing. Here we go. 892-1066. We will confirm our final winner. And we have officially the final winner of the night. Congratulations to all the winners and love out to the entire island, including Georgetown.
0: Absolutely. So don't forget to next week play Rotary Radio Bingo.
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